It's Grace. Don't want to go home tonight on 103.7 The Crow. I never want to go home when I'm broadcasting in the studio. So cheesy. See, I'm in a better mood already than I was last hour. If you've been hooking up with me this far, we're doing better. It's Candlebox Now on The Crow. No, man.

Chevelle said in the pain below on 103.7 The Curl. I've told you before, and I'll tell you again, Chevelle is the best. This is Eva Under Fire. Now it's Villainous on The Curl.

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In my heavy rotation still to this day. This is Green Day. It's Holiday, which we just had, and now not another one for a while. On 103.7 The Crow.

0: Falling in Reverse. That's Bad Guy on 103.7 The Crow. Another big celebration happening. It's not over, this 4th of July kind of stuff. Still more fun things happening this month. Denzel is broadcasting live on Saturday, right across the street from the downtown post office at Common Sense and Urban Legend. They do have more locations. They have three locations, so there's two other spots other than that. But he will be at the downtown location on Saturday from 3 to 7. So he'll be there for a good chunk of the afternoon. They're drawing for $710 in a shopping spree at 7:10 p.m. So you have to be present to win. So just keep that in your plans. Put that in your calendar. Common Sense, Urban Legend on Saturday with Denzel. You could win over $700. Let's see. Kid Rock. I also throw some Jelly Roll in there and we'll see what else we got.
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8: It's going to be a warm night tonight. Our low 72 with a slight chance of a thunderstorm. On Wednesday, partly cloudy again, a slight chance of a thunderstorm. Warming to 87 with a southwest breeze. Thursday, partly cloudy, 86 with a northeast breeze cooling us down. Back to the low 90s. Friday and Saturday, upper 90s. Sunday and Monday. From the Storm Center, I'm Jay Trobeck.
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1: Do you have more of the falling dreams or more of the drowning dreams? 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

for you on 103.7 The Crow. Unfortunately, the U.S. men's national team is out of the World Cup after losing to Belgium, but I did see in the crowd our buddy Eddie Vedder was there. It was in Seattle. The game was in Seattle, so of course Eddie had to be showing up in the crowd. So cool to see him on there. And speaking of, here's Pearl Jam now on 103.7 The Crow.

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Aw, the sweetest people with biggest hearts. Yeah, that one's probably not about us. But thanks, Betty, for the Home Advisor review.

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Nirvana with Lithium on 103.7 The Crow. Buckcherry's coming to town. Super cool. They're going to be at the District. It's later this month. It's already going to be on July 21st. So it's coming up soon. So if you want to get your tickets, make sure you do that.

0: now at the district. You could also go to KRRO.com and find out about all of our concerts coming up. But like I said, Buck Cherry will be in town on July 21st at the district. The tour is called Roar Like Thunder. So I'm intrigued. I love thunder. I sleep through thunder, but probably not a Buck Cherry concert, I wouldn't guess. I would certainly hope not anyway. Offspring and some other tunes, I promise, on the way.
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9: Just a slight chance of a thunderstorm tonight. Otherwise, warm, our low 72. Then tomorrow, partly cloudy. Again, a slight chance of a thunderstorm. We're going to start warming up. 87 with a southwest breeze. Thursday, partly cloudy. 86. Friday, 91. Saturday, mostly sunny. 93. 97 on Sunday. From the Storm Center, I'm meteorologist Jay Trollback.
1: 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Hey, would you be a pal and give us a couple of minutes to run some new rock past you? This day.

RC Playground, that's Sex and Candy on 103.7 The Crow. I know about a good time. These guys know about a good time. 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

Bob Cherry, That's Crazy Bitch on 103.7 The Crow. I am sure they will sing that song on July 21st at the District. Any more information you need about that show or any concerts, we've got lots coming up this summer. 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

0: 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A couple broadcasts that we're doing live the rest of this week. Tomorrow night is bike night at the Red Rock. Denzel will be broadcasting down there in Rowena. He's getting you hooked up with Buffalo Chip passes for the entire run of the rally. Two different people have already won, Stephen Olson and Chantel Rome, but more to give away, so be down there for the Red Rock. And then on Saturday, he'll be broadcasting live. That Denzel's a busy man at Common Sense Urban Legend right here in downtown Sioux Falls. They're drawing for a $710 shopping spree at 7:10 p.m. Got to be present to win that. So opportunities for you to win some stuff from all of us here at The Crow, because we love ya. Music and a few from Godsmack and maybe a couple other tunage.
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9: It's going to be a warm night tonight. Our low 72 with a slight chance of a thunderstorm. On Wednesday, partly cloudy. Again, a slight chance of a thunderstorm. Warming to 87 with a southwest breeze. Thursday, partly cloudy. 86 with a northeast breeze cooling us down. Back to the low 90s, Friday and Saturday, upper 90s, Sunday and Monday. From the Storm Center, I'm Jay Trobeck.
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evanescence of a couple decades. Let's bring me to life on 103.7 The Crow. I am Chris. Good evening. Good late evening. Now it is on your Tuesday. And I'll be here the rest of the week. It's going to be great. Rob Zombie, this is Dragula now on The Crow.

Metallica on your Tuesday on 103.7 The Crow. Good evening. Good evening to you. This is Five Finger Death Punch. Now it's Eye of the Storm on 103.7 The Crow.

0: So if you want to win that, you got to get to the Red Rock tomorrow night by Rowena, outside of Rowena. 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
9: From the Kelloland Live Doppler Storm Center.
10: Partly cloudy today with a slight chance of a thunderstorm. The high 87. A southwest breeze 10 to 20 miles an hour. Thursday may be the nicest day of the week. Partly cloudy 86. A northeast breeze means no humidity. Then on Friday, partly cloudy 91. Saturday mostly sunny 93. And 97 degrees on Sunday. From the Storm Center at Kelloland TV, I'm meteorologist Jay Trowback.
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Now that's a crescendo. It's Breaking Benjamin's Something Wicked on 103.7 The Crow. And now my favorite song to almost break my ankles to in the studio. 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

0: 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I listen to The Crow while doing yoga in the garage.
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2: 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Or was it that expired breakfast burrito? 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

falling away from me. It's falling away from me.

Love that corn tune that's falling away from me on 103.7 The Crow. I am Chris. I will be here for just about another 20 minutes or so and then get out of here. But I'll be back tomorrow night when we're broadcasting live down at the Red Rock. This is Shinedown. It's Monsters on 103.7 The Crow.

That is disturbed. I will not break on 103.7 The Crow. I will break. I'm going to take a break. I'm going to take a break until tomorrow night. I loved being here today again, filling in and whatever I'm doing. I'm just here on the radio and I love doing it anytime I can. So

0: Tomorrow night, again, as I've mentioned a couple times, broadcasting live. Denzel will be broadcasting live, and I'll be in the studio at the Red Rock in Rowena giving away Buffalo Chip passes. So be sure to put that on your calendar for tomorrow night. And until then, I'll see you in the funnies. Bye.
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8: Today will be about the same as yesterday. Partly cloudy, 87 for a high with a southwest breeze and just a slight chance of a thunderstorm. Then no rain the rest of the week. We're going to heat up. Thursday, partly cloudy, 86. Not much humidity thanks to a northeast breeze. We warmed to 91 on Friday, 93 Saturday, and 97 on Sunday. Lots of sunshine all weekend. From the Storm Center, I'm meteorologist Jay Trobeck.
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Harrisburg, Pipestone, and the whole Sioux Empire. 103.7 The Crow. 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

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Jack in Sioux Falls said this on Open Table. 103.7 The Crow has tasty licks, and I leave full every time. 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

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Ah, almost got it out of this stupid plastic. 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
7: Partly cloudy today with a slight chance of a thunderstorm. The high 87, a southwest breeze 10 to 20 miles an hour. Thursday may be the nicest day of the week. Partly cloudy, 86. A northeast breeze means no humidity. Then on Friday, partly cloudy, 91. Saturday, mostly sunny, 93. And 97 degrees on Sunday. From the Storm Center at Kelloland TV, I'm meteorologist Jay Trowback.
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Everything that

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No frills, but the towels were really nice. Thanks, Donnie from TripAdvisors. 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
6: Today will be about the same as yesterday. Partly cloudy, 87 for a high with a southwest breeze and just a slight chance of a thunderstorm. Then no rain the rest of the week. We're going to heat up. Thursday, partly cloudy, 86. Not much humidity thanks to a northeast breeze. We warmed to 91 on Friday, 93 Saturday, and 97 on Sunday. Lots of sunshine all weekend. From the Storm Center, I'm meteorologist Jay Trobeck.
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1: They ask people, what's the absolute worst taco topping? The most divisive? Cilantro. Black olives next on the list.
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1: Who? On a taco?
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1: Cheese. Are you about to say you don't put cheese on?
2: The traditional taco would just be raw onion and cilantro and the meat.
1: Broccoli? 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
3: No way.
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0: northwest breeze and just a slight chance of a thunderstorm. Then no rain the rest of the week. We're going to heat up. Thursday, partly cloudy, 86. Not much humidity thanks to a northeast breeze. We warmed to 91 on Friday, 93 Saturday, and 97 on Sunday. Lots of sunshine all weekend. From the Storm Center, I'm meteorologist Jay Trobeck.
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4: Partly cloudy today with a slight chance of a thunderstorm, the high 87, a southwest breeze 10 to 20 miles an hour. Thursday, maybe the nicest day of the week. Partly cloudy, 86. A northeast breeze means no humidity. Then on Friday, partly cloudy, 91. Saturday, mostly sunny, 93. And 97 degrees on Sunday. From the Storm Center at Kelloland TV, I'm meteorologist Jay Trowback.
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4: Today will be about the same as yesterday. Partly cloudy, 87 for a high with a southwest breeze, and just a slight chance of a thunderstorm. Then no rain the rest of the week. We're going to heat up. Thursday, partly cloudy, 86. Not much humidity thanks to a northeast breeze. We warmed to 91 on Friday, 93 Saturday, and 97 on Sunday. Lots of sunshine all weekend. From the Storm Center, I'm meteorologist Jay Trowback.
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0: He does that now because of his brain damage.
1: Yeah, that's not even. He just was twitching and
0: he won't stop. The case of the 40-year-old who had no prior medical history of high blood pressure or other health complications has raised alarms about the potential health risks associated with prolonged exposure to excessive noise. According to a Times of India report, this happened last week while Sanjay Jaiswal was loading equipment into a DJ vehicle. He felt dizzy but thought, I'm probably just going to head home. However, that night, things got worse. He began getting severe headaches and vomiting. The next morning, he finally sought medical help at a hospital. They discovered he had a blood clot in his brain caused by a ruptured blood vessel. Typically, such conditions arise from hypertension, injury, or trauma, none of which applied to this guy. His blood pressure was measured normal. And then they've linked it now to realizing it was likely loud DJ music.
1: Can you even imagine?
0: Caused this man some trouble.
1: Well, think about number one. You're like an Indian DJ. So any event that happens has thousands of people there.
2: Yeah.
1: Like thousands of weddings.
0: Be. Yeah.
1: Like, so the sound system that you must have to let everyone party has to be so loud and so big.
0: And listen, just I've been at Indian gatherings in a living room.
1: Yeah.
0: And they are so loud, you can't hear yourself think with no music playing.
1: Oh, my.
0: Mm. So I cannot imagine at a party.
1: Well,
0: I can't imagine
1: I've been there. Yeah.
2: Beats made him go crazy.
0: Brain hemorrhage, dude. No one needs it. I don't want my brain to leak out of my nose, and I don't want it to hemorrhage.
1: Oh, no.
0: Like everything about my brain to stay the same.
1: Yeah, please
0: let it stay the same. I better watch myself around sick Indian beats going.
1: I tend to
0: be careful.
1: Pump it up.
0: Those are my thoughts, not yours. I'm Dave Hunter on Dave and Chuck the Freak.
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you do what they told you. 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
2: Here's your forecast update for the Sioux Falls area. Scattered rain around this morning and a few thunderstorms. Our afternoon high temperature at 87, south wind at 5 to 15. A few more thunderstorms early this evening, mainly those south of Sioux Falls. Overnight low at 64. Tomorrow, partly cloudy skies and a high of 85. From the Storm Center at Kelloland TV, I'm meteorologist Brian Karstens.
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4: From the Kello.com News Center, I'm Tom Rooney. More information is expected today on a police shootout on the east side of Sioux Falls last night. An officer was shot and the suspect was killed after shooting at officers responding to a call in the 3200 block of East 20th Street at about 10. The officer was treated at a local hospital. A California man is dead after a medical emergency on Lewis and Clark Lake. The 65-year-old man was having trouble breathing when boaters spotted him on Monday. Emergency personnel took him to a nearby hospital where he was pronounced dead. Nebraska officials are investigating. And it's been a bit of a hidden ugly duckling for decades, but a $15 million makeover is expected to make it a shining gem. The money comes from the Bezos Earth Fund. It will be used to revitalize the quarry near the falls. Sioux Falls is one of just 8 communities selected for grants from the fund. From the Kello.com News Center, I'm Tom Rooney.
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2: Scattered showers and thunderstorms in the region this morning, and a few more may pop up later today. Our high temperature 87 and a south wind at 5 to 15 miles per hour. Tonight's low temperature 64, evening thunderstorms shifting to the south. Tomorrow, partly cloudy skies at a high of 85. From the Storm Center at Kelloland TV, I'm meteorologist Brian Karstens.
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11: Oldest trucker is actually now just been crowned the world's oldest trucker.
12: Uh-oh. I want to put him through a test.
11: 90 years old.
12: Oh, no.
11: Let's check in on how his drive
12: is. Oh, wow.
11: Doing.
12: That was him.
11: That was him. Oh, this guy this guy from Kansas, who has been behind the wheel of commercial big rigs for 60 years, was just crowned the world's oldest truck driver. Well, and despite his age, great-grandfather Doyle Archer has no plans to retire anytime soon.
12: He probably can't.
11: I think it's because he wants to just get away from his wife.
13: Oh, right. You're right.
12: Oh, yeah.
13: You're right.
12: It's a pretty cool getup he's got.
11: Yeah.
12: Got like a Danzig.
14: Yeah, he's like, you know, I got to go to work still 60 years in.
11: So. Yep.
12: Get me out of here.
11: He just likes that freedom, I think.
14: Oh, they don't offer retirement.
12: Oh, that's weird. Everyone else always retired.
14: Not in a truck
12: stay
14: company.
12: Home with
14: no.
12: Me.
14: Nobody's ever heard
11: I
14: of
11: wonder
14: it.
11: If that's part of it, right? Like, you spend so much time on the road. He's a long-haul trucker. So much time away from your family. Peace, quiet.
15: Yeah, I think that is.
11: You don't have to deal
15: for a lot of men.
11: Any of the nuttiness and craziness but going on at home.
12: I also think it's just like a personality thing that leads you down that path anyway. You want the life on the open road a little bit.
15: Yeah.
12: You have to want it a little bit.
15: Not around a lot of people.
12: Because yeah. I know, you know, like my uncle was a long over the road trucker and realized after a couple years, like, this ain't me, you know, for you to say, I'm going to do this for 60 years, it has to be something that it gives you something. You're getting something out of it.
11: Right. Mm-hmm. During his career, the married father of nine.
12: Whoa, ooh, that's yes, why get he did out it. Of there. Yeah. Someone come home.
15: That's it.
12: Get someone pregnant.
15: Nine kids.
12: Get out of there.
15: Yeah. No. That house must have been wild.
12: Oh my God.
14: Yep. He's like, I impregnate my wife a couple of times a year.
12: That's it.
14: Get out of here.
11: He traveled a whopping 5.5 million miles so far across 48 states and five Canadian provinces. Guinness verified this, and that's how he got the title of world's oldest truck driver. In a phone interview, he likened his job to an ongoing vacation where he discovers different nooks and crannies of America.
12: Yeah.
11: He says, I do all the time what other people take a vacation to do. They save their money all year long to go out and be on the road and see the country for a month or something. I do that every day.
12: I mean, it is interesting, like, you know, your final destination is just some factory somewhere. You know what I mean? Like, you're dropping parts off somewhere or you're dropping some goods off somewhere. But you do see the Grand Canyon. You do see the Rocky Mountains. You do see all of these things that we do decide, like, oh, yeah, I guess I'll get in an RV and go do that for a week.
11: During his free time, he's been to the Kennedy and Johnson Space Center. He's motored through the mountains of the Northwest. He's explored several major cities. He drove the well-known Route 66 from Chicago to Los Angeles. He said, I've never would have gotten to do a lot of that otherwise. But he says it is work. You do have to work hard at it, put in long hours. It's inconvenient sometimes. Sometimes it's all night long driving.
15: How does he do it? Doesn't he get tired? Old guys get tired.
12: I know. Yeah. Like real easy.
15: Yeah. Easily.
12: And nap on a dime, on a whim. Yeah.
11: Yeah.
15: Scary.
14: Nap time.
11: Yeah. I
12: know. You don't want
11: a lot of breaks, right?
12: He's got to take a lot of breaks.
11: He must.
12: It can't be as far.
14: He makes me wonder about the oldest lot lizard.
11: And who that might be.
12: Oh, my God, that's a terrifying thought.
11: Oh, my God.
14: She's probably 51.
12: Oh, yeah, you're right.
11: Oh, she's much younger. There's no way she could make it to 90.
12: Right. They expire.
11: Yeah, exactly. That lifestyle?
12: Yeah, they
14: don't make it to 60, probably.
12: No, I don't think so.
11: No, my God, no.
14: The oldest lot lizard.
12: Yep. Oh, my goodness.
11: Her name's Lily.
12: Yeah.
11: I'm sure she looks 90.
12: Yeah.
11: Oh,
12: hard right? life.
11: Yes.
14: Yeah. Yes. Washing in mud puddles and stuff.
12: Oh,
14: for
12: boy.
14: A long time.
11: So this 90-year-old truck driver just verified as the world's oldest truck driver. He says he still has no plans to retire. He said, I just don't have that word in my vocabulary. Well, they're going to have to pull him out of that cab.
12: Eventually it'll be...
15: Yeah.
12: Stuff's going to get dicey, right? I'm pretty sure stuff's pretty dicey if we kept our eyes on it.
11: Showering at truck stops, I can't imagine. But I guess if you're used to it, it doesn't... Like, he looks like a guy that doesn't bother him.
9: Right? Yeah. We've heard from some people that some of them are really nice. Like, some of the...
11: I think that's far
14: between them.
11: Yeah.
14: I think you're really going to want to wear those shoes.
11: Oh,
14: like
11: yeah.
14: Shower
11: you're
14: going
11: to get some shower shoes.
12: Yep.
14: It seems nasty. But, it'd be scary to see a 90-year-old at the helm of one of those things.
11: But yeah.
14: It wouldn't be good.
11: I don't even like seeing a 90-year-old in an SUV.
14: Yeah.
15: No.
11: Never mind a big
12: My dad's in his 80s, and it's terrifying.
14: Yeah, how is his vision?
15: This guy's vision.
11: He has
15: so
11: no glasses
15: things.
11: On in any of these pictures.
14: He's
11: he couldn't have contacts,
14: kind of looks
11: cataracts.
14: Like an old painting to me.
12: Well, if he's like my dad... He probably had cataracts, and then they do that LASIK on you.
11: And you get your vision.
12: You get your vision back. They get rid of the cataract, and then you have, like, perfect sight.
15: Mm. Get sore sitting there.
12: Oh, my God. He's got a sore back, don't you think?
15: Yeah.
14: He has to.
11: No good.
13: 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Starting July 13th, you can call or text Dave and Chuck the Freak on the same number. 1-855-954-6969.
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2: Here's your forecast update for the Sioux Falls area. Scattered rain around this morning and a few thunderstorms. Our afternoon high temperature at 87, south wind at 5 to 15. A few more thunderstorms early this evening, mainly those south of Sioux Falls. Overnight low at 64. Tomorrow, partly cloudy skies and a high of 85. From the Storm Center at Kelloland TV, I'm meteorologist Brian Karstens.
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4: From the Kello.com News Center, I'm Tom Rooney. An officer was wounded and the suspect was killed in a shootout involving Sioux Falls police on the city's east side last night. Officers were checking the well-being of a person in the 3200 block of East 20th when they began taking gunfire from a person inside a garage. The officer was taken to a local hospital for treatment. State Senator Tom Pischke is pleading not guilty to election fraud charges. He was in court yesterday to submit the plea following accusations that 16 candidate forms he submitted appeared to have been forged. An affidavit showed 13 people told investigators they never signed the forms. And the South Dakota Highway Patrol is getting a $150,000 grant to partner with ICE. The money will cover expenses for the patrol's work in a program that has led to more than 200 immigration-related arrests in the state. Some of those arrested were accused of serious crimes. From the Kello.com News Center, I'm Tom Rooney.
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4: 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Woo! We may be here a while.

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2: Welcome to the Wednesday edition of the Church of Rock. I am the Rev on 1037 The Crow. I'm at the pulpit. How's it hanging out there? 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Glad to have you humping it with me all day today. We're hanging together till 2. You can win a $50 Taco John's gift card from me. 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You might win that this week from 1037 The Crow. Coming up later at noon, we're going to do some vintage Queen on Lost Hymnals. Two butt-kicking rockers from Queen coming up at noon today on Lost Hymnals. Right now, it's a full hour, nonstop, on Hump Day with Rage on The Crow.
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1037 The Crow, Sioux Empire's rock station. 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

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We've got a lot of shows in the area, and of course, Buckcherry hitting Sioux Falls in just a few days, July 21st at the District. The Roar Like Thunder Tour hitting town. 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GNR time, November rain in the middle of summer on The Crow.

103.7 The Crawl. That's a brand new cut from A Perfect Circle with Maynard James Keenan, of course. 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Starless, the name of that track we just did. And now we go down in a hole with Alice in Chains on The Crawl.

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All you got to do to get entered is text in TACO to 605-334-1037. 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

0: 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The big 710 celebration with Common Sense Urban Legend is this Saturday the 11th. 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Denzel's going to be live from 3 to 7. And then they have the big grand prize giveaway. 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Hey, man, thank you for joining me on the Sioux Empire's Rock Station. We got a break now, but on the way, we'll do up some Rob Zombie, Foo Fighters, Van Halen, all next.
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11: From the Kelloland Live Doppler Storm Center.
12: Scattered showers and thunderstorms in the region this morning, and a few more may pop up later today. Our high temperature 87 and a south wind at 5 to 15 miles per hour. Tonight's low temperature 64, evening thunderstorms shifting to the south. Tomorrow, partly cloudy skies at a high of 85. From the Storm Center at Kelloland TV, I'm meteorologist Brian Karstens.
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93.7 The Crow, cut from the Pump album, a little Aerosmith, and Janie's Got a Gun on The Crow. $25 gift card to the Wood Grain Brewery is up for grabs. Text in CRAFT to The Crow phone. You could win it this month. Live music every Sunday at the downtown spot for Wood Grain Brewery here in Sioux Falls. Cool down this summer with Wood Grain Brewery and The Crow. Puddle of Mud now. Every

0: 103.7 The Crow. That's a new cut from Ava Under Fire. It's called Villainous. Ava Marie is the lead singer of the band, and they have a ton of dates going on. They're out on the road pretty much all year here in the States. Villainous, brand new stuff right there. Maria Brink actually helping them out on that one, too. We're going to pull some Metallica, System of a Down, Shine Down, and some Five Finger all next on The Crow.
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Gonna do some Kenny Wayne Shepherd covered by Five Finger Death Punch right now. 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

0: 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It's up in Monaga, Minnesota. We did give away a bunch of tickets for this, but it's got a pretty impressive lineup, man. Collective Soul, Dorothy, Warrant, Nonpoint, Ted Poley. There's a Metallica tribute. The Rebel Queens will be there too, which is a really cool all-girl band. 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If you want to go up there, it should be a lot of fun, man. Live, Alien Ant Farm, and some Pink Floyd. We're going to do them all next. And coming up at noon, Queen on Lost Hymnals, today on The Crow.
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2: From the Kelloland Live Doppler Storm Center.
3: Here's your forecast update for the Sioux Falls area. Scattered rain around this morning and a few thunderstorms. Our afternoon high temperature at 87, south wind at 5 to 15. A few more thunderstorms early this evening, mainly those south of Sioux Falls. Overnight low at 64. Tomorrow, partly cloudy skies and a high of 85. From the Storm Center at Kelloland TV, I'm meteorologist Brian Karstens.
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0: 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Be a Pfeiffer for life.
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0: Queen on Lost Hymnals today. Early on, Queen was rather heavy, really relied on the guitars a little bit more than they did later on. But they went on to become one of the best-selling music artists in history all over the world. Members of the Rock and Roll Hall of Fame, came out of London back in 1970 and went on to become one of the greatest-selling music artists of all time. We're going to go to album number 3 today, Sheer Heart Attack, 1974. This is the opening track on the album, and yes, you've heard the Metallica version quite a few times on The Crow, but we're doing the original right now on Lost Hymnals. Here is Queen, Stone Cold Crazy, 103.7 The Crow.

0: 103.7 The Crow, opening track from their Day at the Races album, 1976. That's Tie Your Mother Down with Queen on Lost Hymnals today. 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We'll do some Bush. I got Sevenfold and 3 Days Grace with their new cut, all next on The Crow.
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103.7 The Krill, that's 3 Days Grace, their latest single. It's called Don't Want to Go Home Tonight. 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

0: 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Learn to Fly, Foo Fighters on The Crow. And coming up this summer, September 12th to be precise, Don Shea from Sioux Falls, Tom Nielsen from Canton, and May Moore from Flandreau all are going to see the Foo Fighters at the Fargo Dome, courtesy of The Crow. They're all getting main floor tickets, $100 get-and-go gas card. They're getting dinner at the Woodfire Grill up there in Fargo. They're getting a room at the Clubhouse Suites, and they're going to have a hell of a good time. So congratulations, Don, Tom, and May. I hope you have fun. I know you will. Seeing the Foo Fighters this September at the Fargo Dome. I've got POD on the way next. We're going to pull up some Zeppelin 2 in just a few minutes here. You're hanging and banging with the Rev till 2 o'clock on The Crow.
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1: From the Kelloland Live Doppler Storm Center.
12: It is going to be another warm afternoon as highs get to near 87 with south winds staying on the lighter side at 5 to 15 miles per hour. Our skies will be partly cloudy with a chance for showers and thunderstorms. More clouds are going to start to fill in throughout the overnight hours with a slight chance for thunderstorms continuing. From the Kelloland Live Doppler HD Storm Center, I'm meteorologist Jalen Borison.
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0: 1037 The Crow. Are you humping it out there? All right. Just checking.
1: Whatever, Rev.
0: It is Hump the Crap Out of a Day with the Rev on 1037 The Crow. Let's all join in with a little AC/DC. How about now?

with the Rev. How about now? How about now? How about now? How about now? How about now? How about now? 103.7.

0: 1037 The Crow, the waiting, definitely the hardest part, but it's here, man. Tonight is bike night at the Red Rock in Rowena. Somebody's going to win a 3-day, 2-night stay at the Buffalo Chip tonight, courtesy of The Crow. And next week on the 15th, next Wednesday, somebody's going to win a pair of rally passes good for the entire 2-week run at the Chip. You might as well just move out there. I bet they'd let you live there for the rest of the summer after the rally's done. Maybe you could help clean up and stuff. I don't know. Got Ice Nine Kills on the way with their new cut, Twisting the Knife. We'll do that next. Also got some Ashes to New and Three Doors on the way.
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7: 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The word of the day is new rock. And here's how to use it in a sentence.

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We're all part of his congregation. 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

1037 The Crow, kind of a sad story. Brad Arnold, lead singer of Three Doors, passed away a few months back. He'd been battling stuff for quite a while. Kind of a sad deal. We're going to do some new stuff now from Ashes to New. This is their latest. It's called Drag Me. And you're getting drugged on The Crow.

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1: 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Definitely one of my favorite new tunes in the last couple of years. That's a killer track. Zombified from Falling in Reverse. Great band to see live. Get a chance to see those guys live. I'm just about done with my show today. The Church of Rock Hump Day edition's about over. Black Label Society has a new cut called Name and Blood. We are going to do that next. I'll also pull up some crew for you, and then Denzel's coming in after 2. So enjoy your day with the Big D, and I'll catch you tomorrow morning after Dave and Chuck the Freak right here on The Crow. See you, man.
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13: From the Kelloland Live Doppler Storm Center.
14: Partly cloudy skies are going to continue for this afternoon, along with a chance for showers and thunderstorms. Our highs will be near 87 with light south winds at 5 to 15 miles per hour. Heading into tonight, clouds are going to increase with a chance for thunderstorms lingering. Lows are expected to be around 64. From the Kelloland Live Doppler HD Storm Center, I'm meteorologist Jalen Borison.
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1037, The Crow. 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

0: Smack time on the Sioux Empire's Rock Station, 103.7 The Crow. Hey, kudos to Stephen Olsen and Chantel Rome, the first two rock stars to snag three-day getaways to the Buffalo Chip Come Rally Time. And it's a pair of three-day passes, of course, with a tent camping privileges and access to everything going down at the Chip on those 3 days. All the events, all the contests, and all the concerts. Too. And man, they got some good ones coming to the Chip this year. David Lee Roth, Megadeth, Drowning Pool, Hairball, Skinner, Skillet, Hailstorm, Collective Soul, and Buck Cherry. Now 6 to 9 p.m. tonight under the Crow tent for Bike Night at Red Rock. That is how you get in to win with the Crow. And we'll dive back into some Pearl Jam, Yellow Ledbetter after I do the new one from The Warning and some Diamond Dave and Vintage Halen as well. On 103.7 The Crow.
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0: Jared Leto in 30 Seconds to Mars on 103.7 The Crow. And is there a Mike in the house?
1: Mike. What day is it, Mike?
2: Pump day?
0: Yes, sir, man. And appreciate you rocking through it with me, Denzel, here on the Shoe Empire's Rock Station. Hey, a Scream 7 came out earlier this year. And hard to believe that it has been 3 decades, dude, 30 years since the original release of Scream. And can you believe I haven't seen any of those in that entire series? But that's going to change October 15th. Man, I plan to attend Behind the Scream, a live conversation with David Arquette, a.k.a. Dewey Riley from the flick. He is going to be here in Sioux Falls at the Washington Pavilion, kind of like they did at Christmas with Chevy Chase and National Lampoon's Christmas Vacation, a special screening, special 30th edition screening of the original Scream. And then right afterwards, man, David Arquette's going to be here answering questions. So it should be a pretty wild night. And a kudos to Teresa Jackson, a guy, Levin, Courtney Ketterer, and Stuart Reig, some of the Crow rock stars that won their way in. And the tickets are still available if you would like to attend as well. Again, October 15th at the Pavilion, Behind the Scream, a live convo with David Arquette. And the events page at KRRO.com is where you can get your tickets. Schism in your near future. We'll do some Collective Soul and the latest from Poppy, Amy Lee, and Courtney LaPlante next on The Crow.
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3: From the Kelloland Live Doppler Storm Center.
2: It is going to be another warm afternoon as highs get to near 87 with south winds staying on the lighter side at 5 to 15 miles per hour. Our skies will be partly cloudy with a chance for showers and thunderstorms. More clouds are going to start to fill in throughout the overnight hours with a slight chance for thunderstorms continuing. From the Kelloland Live Doppler HD Storm Center, I'm meteorologist Jalen Borsen.
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1037 The Crow, and you can catch Collective Soul headlining the Midsummer Music Festival. That is in Monaga, MN, the 23rd through the 25th of this month, a Thursday through Saturday. Dorothy and Warrant also headlining, Nonpoint playing on that three-day festival as well. Stephen Enyart, Jason Beaumont, Tanner Penning, Ryan Reinhardt, and Nicole Paith, some of the rock stars that won their way in with three-day passes from the Sioux Empire's Rock Station. 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

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I know that's

0: music on the Sue Empire's Rock Stage Show. And if that voice sounds familiar, we used to play Tim Montana a little bit. That's his latest Break Me Down on 103.7 The Crow. And hey, if you do the vape thing, big day for you on Saturday at all Common Sense Urban Legend locations. 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Now, 7/10, which is Friday, actually the honorary vape holiday, but we're going to celebrate it on Saturday, and I will be live at the downtown Common Sense Urban Legend location here on 2nd Street, right across from the post office. We will have a 3 to 7. I will be live signing you up for the chance to win a $710 shopping spree. So all you got to do is swing through the downtown Common Sense between 3 and 7, get registered, but you must be present when we draw at 7:10 on Saturday for that $710 shopping spree. Also, again, store-wide deals. We'll have exclusive 7:10 grab bags for peeps coming through the door after 3 o'clock and all kinds of other fun stuff as we celebrate, again, the honorary 7:10 holiday on 7/11 Saturday with a Common Sense and Urban Legend. So hope to see you out there at 3 o'clock Saturday, STP. Coming your way next, got some vintage Thorogood lined up. Nirvana, Linkin Park, and 605-334-1037 for you to rock the crow.
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37, the Crow Linkin Park documentary coming out sometime this summer. It'll be called Unshatter and include the Chester Bennington days, obviously, and beyond. If you'd like to catch a glimpse of what's on the way, hit up blogs at KRRO.com to see it. Stained, a couple songs out, doing it with the Offspring now on the Crow.

0: 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It's Denzel, and thanks for the hump day company. I'll be looking for you at bike night tonight at a Red Rock as I broadcast live 6 to 9 p.m. under the Crow tent, and that is where you sign up to score 3 free days at the legendary Buffalo Chip. We're less than a month away from the kickoff of the rally out in Sturgis, and 3 days to play for you, courtesy of the Sioux Empire's Rock Station. Tent camping is included. That is good for 2 people, so you and a guest. It ain't no fun to party alone, so we would never do that to you. But a kudos to Stephen Olson and Chantel Rome. They already scored 3-day, 2-night packages. And the cool thing is, you get access to everything going on inside the Chip during the 3 days you're there. I mean, all the events, all the contests, and best of all, man, all the concerts. Buck Cherry, Drowning Pool, Megadeth, Skynyrd, Skillet, Hailstorm, Hairball, just to name a few. The days you are there, you get access to them. And again, to win, just come sign up tonight, 6 to 9 p.m. under the Crow tent at Red Rock for bike night. And diving into one of my favorite cuts from Harvey Danger, Flagpole Sitta. In your ears next, we'll do the new one from FFDP. 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
7: From the Kelloland Live Doppler Storm Center.
8: Partly cloudy skies are going to continue for this afternoon, along with a chance for showers and thunderstorms. Our highs will be near 87 with light south winds at 5 to 15 miles per hour. Heading into tonight, clouds are going to increase with a chance for thunderstorms lingering. Lows are expected to be around 64. From the Kelloland Live Doppler HD Storm Center, I'm meteorologist Jalen Borson.
9: 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This song is stuck in our head, so it might as well be stuck in yours too. Back to the Crow.

Here's another 103.7 The Crow review. Greg from Sioux Falls said on Yelp, would rock there again. 3.5 stars. Thanks.

1037 The Crow with FFDP. Brand new stuff from them. And it's called Eye of the Storm and a new album on the way. But we know nothing about it. Not yet. Not a release date, not a title. But we'll keep you posted when I do. Life is beautiful now on The

0: 7, The Crow, and Wood Grain Breweries, man, one of my favorite new spots over on the east side. They have got two locations, of course, downtown at 9th and Phillips, which you're probably familiar with, and live entertainment every Sunday out there on their patio, by the way. But also now on the east side, they've got a place, a block off of East Arrowhead Parkway, right at Foss Avenue and Grant, kind of tucked back there up on the hill. It is awesome, man. It is pet friendly as long as you got them on a leash. 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Hell's bells are ringing next, man. Gonna click and boom with saliva. Got some 9-inch nails and a new stuff from Bill Murray with A Day to Remember, not far away on 103.7 The Crow.
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Chia from Bill Murray. A Day to Remember, teaming up with him.

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0: 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Don Shay, Tom Nielsen, and Mae Moore each scored a pair of floor tickets to the September show at the Fargo Dome. $100 get and go gas card, dinner in a room up in Fargo, too, in the Sioux Empire's Rock Station. 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I'll be broadcasting live 3 to 7, signing you up for the chance to win, and you must be present at 710 when we do the drawing. 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Will also be giving away exclusive 710 grab bags at the downtown common sense store on Saturday, and at all three locations they'll have 710 specials. 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Just be there Saturday to take advantage with common sense urban legend and the Crow. 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
7: From the Kelloland Live Doppler Storm Center.
8: It is going to be another warm afternoon as highs get to near 87 with south winds staying on the lighter side at 5 to 15 miles per hour. Our skies will be partly cloudy with a chance for showers and thunderstorms. More clouds are going to start to fill in throughout the overnight hours with a slight chance for thunderstorms continuing. From the Kelloland Live Doppler HD Storm Center, I'm meteorologist Jalen Borson.
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the Crow and Friday, August 7th. David Lee Roth kicking off the Buffalo Chip Concert Series. A Megadeth, Skillet, Hailstorm, Skinnerd, Hairball, Collective Soul, Drowning Pool, and Buck Cherry also playing the Chip this year. 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

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Looks like there's still some time to nibble the Cheeto dust off our fingernails. 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

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I mentioned Skillet playing Buffalo Chip come rally time, but you can catch him here in town on the Billion Automotive main stage at the Sioux Empire Fair. 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

0: a commercial-free ride here on 103.7 The Crow, and lots of love, as always, man, to the brave souls in every branch of our military. Thank you so much for the freedom and the right to rock. God love you for what you volunteer to do. Veterans are true heroes. That is faux show. And props to cops as well for keeping it safe on the streets on the daily. Hey, I got to get out the door, down the hall to the left, and to head over to Red Rock for Bike Night. Going to be broadcasting live from 6 to 9 o'clock under the Crow Tent. A chance for you to get a 3-day, 2-night stay at the Buffalo Chip for you and a friend. Catch all kinds of great shows. And next week, we give away the grand prize. That is a pair of passes that get you into the Chip for the entire 2-week run of the rally. But it all starts tonight at Red Rock, 6 to 9 under the Crow Tent. So come out and see me, man. I appreciate the Hump Day Company. Happy humping tonight. And thanks for rocking the Crow. 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
7: Partly cloudy skies are going to continue for this afternoon, along with a chance for showers and thunderstorms. Our highs will be near 87 with light south winds at 5 to 15 miles per hour. Heading into tonight, clouds are going to increase with a chance for thunderstorms lingering. Lows are expected to be around 64. From the Kelloland Live Doppler HD Storm Center, I'm meteorologist Jalen Borison.
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Good evening. I am Chris. We've got Denzel broadcasting live down in Rowena for the Red Rock. Excuse me. So looking forward to talking to him here in just a few minutes. This is Nirvana now on 103.7 The Crow.

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1: Good evening. 103.7 The Crow with Red Hot Chili Peppers and broadcasting live. And I mean, really nice night, genuinely, right? It's so much better tonight than it has been down in at Red Rock in Rowena. It's cooler. There's not as much heat, not as much sun. And a great place for you to hang out tonight and possibly go to the Buffalo Chip. Denzel, how you doing?
2: Hey, so what you're saying is they should come play at the Red Rock.
1: That's what I'm saying. Play in the nice weather and also possibly come win some stuff, see some live music, right? I mean, you got everything going on down there.
2: Yeah, it's cool. Actually, the Marquardt Brothers Band playing tonight. I'm not too familiar with them, but I like what I've heard so far, dude. They're going to be doing it live. And, you know, Stephen Olsen and Chantel Rome, they came down a couple weeks ago, won 3 days and 2 nights at the Buffalo Chip. And that is what we got for you again today. And listen, when you win the 3-day stay at the Buffalo Chip, you get everything going on inside the chip, the events, the contests, and the concerts. And they got some good ones coming. Drowning Pool, Buck Cherry, David Lee Roth, Megadeth. They've also got Hailstorm. They got Hairball. And the list goes on and on. So you can't win if you don't come sign up, man. I'm going to be here till 9 o'clock doing it from Bike Night. Also, they got that 50-50 raffle where half the money goes to Children's Home Society, the other half in your pocket.

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Good evening to you and yours. Hope you are having an awesome hump day. Hope it's humpy. Hope it's lots of humpies. We'll be talking to Denzel again here in just a little bit. He is at the Red Rock in Rowena. Prepare yourselves for fun. This is Breaking Benjamin Now. This is the Diary of Jane on 103.7 The Crow.

0: Dayseeker, crawl back to my coffin. That's what's making me feel emo on 103.7 The Crow. Don't know why. Maybe it's just choking me up a little bit. Am I crying in the studio? No, I'm not. But maybe a little, because I'm not in Rowena at bike night getting all the babes like you. Right, Denzel? Are you getting the babes? Yeah. Is that what the kids are saying these days?
1: Oh, yeah, I'm just beating them off.
0: You're
1: man.
0: Getting the babes. You're getting the chicks.
1: There's no room under the crow tent. Hotties, you know, whatever you want to go with.
0: Yeah, yeah, whatever works. Hotties.
1: They're not under the crow tent right now. But it is it's a cool night, man. I mean, like you were saying earlier, it's not too hot. There's a little breeze, and it's just starting to get busy here for bike night at Red Rock. And, I mean, they should come out, man. Come out and play with the crow.
0: Yes, absolutely. And you have a huge giveaway, right?
1: I thought you were going to... Yeah, yeah, the whole reason we are here, we're hooking you up at a Buffalo Chip. 3 days, two nights to play, to take in everything going down at the Chip. All the bike shows, all the motocross events, the stunt shows, the contests, and most importantly, the man, there are a bunch of crow artists that are going to be playing out at the Chip this year. Collective Soul, Drowning Pool, Buck Cherry, Skillet, Hairball's going to be out there. Megadeth, David Lee Roth, you name it. It is on the card, and you can win. Whenever you win your 3 days to play, you get everything and access to all of that stuff. So come do it, man. Chantel Rome won last week. Stephen Olson won a few weeks ago. And I got a 3-day stay with your name on it here at Red Rock in Rowena. Not going to be here till 9 o'clock with 103.7 The Crow.
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12: It is going to be another warm afternoon as highs get to near 87 with south winds staying on the lighter side at 5 to 15 miles per hour. Our skies will be partly cloudy with a chance for showers and thunderstorms. More clouds are going to start to fill in throughout the overnight hours with a slight chance for thunderstorms continuing. From the Kelloland Live Doppler HD Storm Center, I'm meteorologist Jalen Borson.
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